0: Gina, I've been relieved. Have a good night.
1: Copy. Thank you.
2: Victor 11 to Victor 1, I'll be off shift.
1: Thank you, appreciate you.

0: Victor 23, I've relieved the CSO.
1: Victor 1, copy, have a good night. Two Victor 12 has been relieved. Have a good night. Victor 12, copy. Have a good night. Victor 23, I copy. That's your in service.

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0: Black Forest Citizen Assistance, 712, respond in the 5100 block of Stagecoach for a citizen assistance of ages 8 to 11.
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0: I copy 2111. I show you route 6302 West Elderberry Drive, Unit A, as in Adam. The RP stating that a piece of Tupperware caught fire in the oven. Flames are visible. It's not spreading. Break. 2111 continuing. It's been burning for the last 20 minutes. Everybody has evacuated the residence. No injuries reported at this time. And again, it is contained in the oven itself.

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1: Copy. It's going to be at 6302 West Elderberry Drive, Unit A, as in Adam. The RP stating that a piece of plastic Tupperware caught fire in the oven. Flames are visible. It's been burning for the last 20 minutes. Everybody has evacuated. They're going to be out in the backyard. No injuries reported.
0: 2102 copies all. Thank you.
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1: 2111.
0: 2111 is arriving on scene. 2111 will establish Elderberry Command. Command will be located on the street side. We're going to go investigate. Thank you.
1: At 1813.
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1: I copy engine 712. They were unsure if this is something you'd respond on. The RP stating that their pet bird is approximately 30 foot up in a tree. They're going to be on stagecoach in between the two roundabouts. They were provided the non-emergent line to gather more information, so that's all I have at this time. Manitou Springs Medical. Manitou Springs with AMR, respond to Manitou and Pikes Peak Cog Railway at 515 Ruxton Avenue for a breathing problem. Tones and pages at 1814.

Northwest 1010 1011 responding. Both units, secure your route to the Cog Railway at 515 Ruxton Avenue on a breathing problem. Patient's going to be an 80-year-old female, conscious and breathing. It's coding out as a 6 Charlie 1. It is not known if she is breathing normally or if she has difficulty speaking between breaths. She's coming down on the train. They've got a 10-minute ETA. ETA 15.

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0: 14 or something.
1: I copy 514, 584. 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The call taker just disconnected. It looks like they're going to go POV.
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Monument Fire smoke investigation. Monument Fire 513 respond in the area of the YMCA at 17250 Jackson Creek Parkway for smoke investigation. Sounds on pages 1833.

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1: I copy. I show you're not in the area of the YMCA Jackson Creek Parkway. The RP stating that's going to be west of I-25. They're seeing gray smoke, not a plume. No flames are visible, and again, they're standing it's west, and the wind is blowing west. They're unsure what it could be.
0: 5-13, receive.
1: 1834. Monument Fire Medical. 531, 583, respond to Mountain Springs Recovery at 1865 Woodmore Drive for a seizure. 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
1: I copy 531. I show you route to Mountain Springs Recovery, 1865 Woodmore Drive, for a seizure. It's going to be a staff member who collapsed and is having a seizure. It's a 23-year-old female, not conscious, is breathing. They're stating that she was in a car accident a few weeks ago and has a TBI. They're going to be in the detox building on the top floor. Thank you.

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1: Great. Can you have dispatch traffic for 10-10? I can give them a call.
2: I was just trying to confirm if they made it on scene. I still show them out to the Cockrell Way.
1: I believe they're on scene, but I'll give them a call and have them queue.
2: Thank you.

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0: Yes, ma'am. We have been released by 2102. 2112 is clear and available.
1: Copy.

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1: 513.
0: We've cleared the reported area with nothing found. Do you have anything further on this?
1: Negative, just the one caller.
0: 513 received. You can show us clear and available. UTL.

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1: Yeah. 11, clear rush quarters. 1852.
2: Sorry, is that Toronto 13 Bangors?
1: Yeah, 2111. 2111.
3: Yeah, 10-8 is available.

0: dispatch, Elderberry, come in.
1: Command, go ahead.
0: Yes, we're going to terminate here. 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

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This will be lot 418 on a lift assist. It's going to be a 68-year-old male, conscious and breathing, who weighs approximately 180 pounds. He is intoxicated. They're not reporting any injuries. Once on scene, advise if you need law.

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1: Can we get an officer down to our tent? 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

0: Richard, there's a physical disturbance at the mansion. 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
1: Just so you're aware, I'm monitoring your net. 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
0: Two Richard, two copy. Thank you.

0: Callahan Medical. Callahan 1481 responded to 1001 5th Street at the RV park for a back pain, tones and pages at 1859.
1: Callahan, you're on.
0: It's going to be lot number 3 on a back pain. We've got a first party caller, 55-year-old male, conscious and breathing. Woke up with a headache. Now he's been throwing up. He's unable to stand. He also does have groin pain. They're still getting further.
1: 1859.

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Tones and pages 1923.

0: Regis responding.
1: Copy, I show you route 760 memory lane for a diabetic problem. It's coming in from the alarm company. They're advising that their patient had a low blood sugar alert. The alert was received at 1536 and they've been unable to make contact with them. We're checking on a Thomas Neville. There is a number in the screen for him. The emergency contact for the daughter, they haven't been able to make contact with her either.
0: To receive.
1: 1925.

0: Victor 26 to everybody else downtown. Just had about 30 to 40 year old female, tan, black hair, flower tank top. She's trying cars along Nevada, trying all the door handles, and then walked into the event before we could contact her. But just FYI.
1: What's she wearing?
0: She has shorts and a very flower or floral looking tank top and no shoes.
1: Is she heavy set?
0: Negative.

0: 2-13-10.
1: Are you in contact, or is this just with a medical alarm?
0: Affirm, they just called approximately 5 minutes ago.
1: Patient was contacted because there's no patient at this address.
0: They never made contact with the patient. This is just the address that's listed on the account.
1: Received.
0: 1931.

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1: Go ahead, 22.
0: Got a party here requesting medical inside the taco shop on the corner of Bijou and Tejon. Somebody collapsed inside there.

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1: 162 affirm, I'm sending 163. I'm sending Justin Horton down there and Louise. So yes, we're sending it to you.
0: Okay, copy. I'll start. An AMR rate go to just in case.
2: Yeah, Victor 22, I don't have the particulars since I'm on a TCP. That party's walking back over there. He said he'll meet you guys when you get there.
0: Copy, sounds good.
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1: 162, go ahead.
0: There's another call coming in your area, Kiowa and Tejon. Do you have a crew you can send to that?
1: 162, negative. We're at Kiowa and Tejon, if you have a better location.
0: Okay, PD just called in to dispatch for a 30-year-old white male who fell back in a chair and hit their head. Is this the same patient as what you're already working?
1: It might be. I am not 100% sure what the nature of the call up at Dos Dos was.
0: Okay, we'll keep them as two separate calls for now, and I'll head up that way.
1: Copy that. If we get a better direct or a better location down here, let me know.
2: Q from a cowboy.
0: Go ahead.
2: We're off of Pike Street if you want an extra hand.
0: Copy. Do you guys have a vehicle or are you on foot?
2: We're on foot.
0: Okay, go ahead and start walking north. I'll let you know.
2: Copy that.

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0: That's negative. So we have two calls at the same location, so both AMR units continue in, and we'll get you to your patient.
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0: Okay, confirming you're at Doso. Doso is at Bijou in Tejon. The second call is at Kyla in Tejon.
1: Affirm. We have one team at Bijou in Tejon. That's Justin Morton's team. And then we also have a team walking around Kyla and Tejon investigating that second call.
0: Okay, so your first patient should be inside the Doso's wrong. At southeast corner of Bijou Tejon.
1: Copy that. That should be where Horton's team is.

0: 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What's your patient description?
1: 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I don't have one. 162 to Justin Wharton.

0: 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Do you want to proceed through the barrier or head to the north and then east?
1: Yeah, Ephraim, come through the barrier. You'll see my Tahoe on the right with the lights on. Just park there for now.
0: Copy that. Heading through the barrier.

0: we're not finding a patient for the second call at Tejon and Kiowa, but we will advise if we do.
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0: 162 from 16.
1: 162, go ahead.
0: Sorry, I missed your last transmission. I was on the phone with dispatch. Did we ever find a patient in Dosos Tacos or anywhere around there?
1: I haven't been able to raise Justin on the radio, but we have not found one around Kiowa and Tejon, to my knowledge. So I assume that we do have a patient in Dosos because they have not come back yet.
0: And what's your location?
1: I'm at the tent.
0: Vince, back to relieve you. If you can go up to Dosos and figure out what's going on with our crew up there.
1: Copy that.
0: And this other call that came in, the PD unit was saying something about a taco shop, so I'm thinking it's the same, but it might be either in Dosos or in a food truck up there.
1: Copy that, I'll go investigate.

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1: Three 113, you're responding. 1120 Pipestone Court. 63-year-old female, conscious, breathing. Patient did fall last night and hit her face. We're still gathering information.
2: Or MR 145. 145 negative. I was trying to raise the other AMR unit that's coming with Rescue 162.

The crew here, Joseph, is handling it. We do not need the ambulance on this call. And unless we have another call at Cayo and Tejon going on, I think we are all settled.

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1: Go ahead.
0: We have walked from Kiowa all the way down to Colorado. I have found no one matching that description.
1: Okay, copy. All units on this channel, we've confirmed these calls are the same. So AMR unit 145, you can clear, and all other crews can go back to their normal positions. Thank you.
2: We are clearing as well.
1: 145 copies, clearing.

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1: Okay.
0: 414 is on scene. If we could get Tones and Pages and start a medic unit from security, please.

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Security 186, respond 2160 B Street for a sick person at Stratmore Hills Fire Department at 2014.

0: 183 responding for a foot pain at Stratmore Hills Fire Department. 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
1: Routine responses, fine. .414-186, can you repeat that last traffic?
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0: 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They're showing an audible smoke detector. They left a message, no answer.
1: Howdy.

Tim Moran Medical, 1311, 1381, respond. 734 Western Drive, Unit 315 for a headache at 2021.

0: that's 1311, 1381 responding.
1: Have you responding 724 Western Drive, lot 315. The 67-year-old female that's conscious and breathing. She's having a migraine, determinants 18 Charlie 2. Patient is responding normally, not breathing normally.

Yeah, it's a two-story small residential structure. Nothing showing at this time. We'll be investigating.

0: Victor 21, where is the FD emergency tent?
1: Victor 2, I believe there's one close to Kyle and Tejon. I'll verify, give me a minute.
2: Okay, copy. I've got a couple down here by the Pioneer Museum. I was told they were supposed to meet somebody over at the FD tent on the south side of the Pioneer Museum, but there's nothing over here.
3: Rescue 160, we do also have a tent down there on South Tejon in front of McKenzie's shop house.
2: Copy, thank you. I'll send them up that way.

0: Rescue 160. Just an update. The event officially ends at 9, but I have a feeling we're going to be here later than that. I'm fine if we start tearing some stuff down around 9, but let's keep our kits available in case we get called after that time.
1: One, 161, receive.

0: 131 or so.
1: I'm responding 535, Fleming Street, 67-year-old female, conscious breathing, determined at 6, Charlie 1. Patient is not changing color, not clammy, is responding normally.
0: Receive.
1: 23rd.

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0: 13 is responding to Stanley Canyon and Pine Drive. RP is advising they saw a fire larger than a campfire 7 minutes ago. RP was a passerby saying there is a slight breeze in the area. Looked to be on the ground and the trees were catching fire. Unknown if anyone's in danger.
1: And dispatch 2500 is monitoring.

0: 6.
1: Manitou Springs utility problem. Manitou Springs, this is at 481 Manitou Avenue at the Billamal Tail for a utility problem at 25th.
2: Two Victor 2 8.
0: Victor 2 Rescue 160.
3: This guy's 21 up here. 21.
0: Dispatch 2112 is on scene.
3: Got it. Dispatch 183, can you show us a destination? 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
4: You go ahead.
5: 162-160, got a call for you. Acacia Park at the Van Shell male passed out PD's walking over there with him.
1: Eleven A responding 481 Manitou Avenue. Are you saying there's a water main that has burst in front of the property? There's also a large hole in the middle of the street. No one in danger.
4: Hello, message.
1: 2015.
5: Copy. No medical needed over there?
4: Negative.
5: Copy, thanks.

0: 21, Victor 2.
1: Victor 2, go ahead.
0: Do you have a way to contact work zone? They've got one of their vehicles parked in the middle of the street over here, and with the brake down here on the south end, it's getting a little tight. I could possibly move it.
1: I'm sorry, I know he's over here. Whose truck is it?
0: Work zone.
1: I'll work on trying to find a number.
2: Victor 1 to 2, that's going to be Bonnie.
1: I'm on the phone, sir, right now.
2: I'm on 43 Revenant team.

That's right, that's copy. Copy. Falcon Medical, 314, 384, respond. 7915 Constitution Avenue at the King Supers for an unconscious at 2102.

0: 3-4-3-4-5.
1: Running to the King Supers. There's a 70-year-old female that's conscious and breathing. RP thinks they're having a heart attack. The patient did pass out. They put nitroglycerin under their tongue.
0: Receive.
1: 26.

0: Victor 22 to Victor 2. Victor 2, go ahead. We've got people that are already getting their vehicles out here. I've got a couple that are already moving through the crowds.
1: To the alleys, they can't be driving through the crowds. They're going to have to wait. The Jersey barriers aren't getting removed till for another hour, hour and a half.
0: Yeah, you might want to let some of the food trucks and stuff know, because I had a guy coming down to home right through the crowd. He said it was 9 o'clock, so he's out of here.
2: Patient will be on peak view near the storage units. No lot number.
3: 41 copies on peak view near storage units.
2: Paper.
1: Pedestrians around them.

0: Number 329 for Victor 2. Yeah, I got a big box truck over here that's going to put those concrete barriers on the Fort House. Where should I send them?
1: County Dispatch, AMR 55 is code 3 with Palmer Lake fire from Woodman in the eye.
2: Fine, happy responding with Palmer Lake fire.
3: Yeah.
2: Officers and deputies on scene. The patient will be on Peakview Boulevard, near the storage unit, but they have ingested something.
1: Copy that. Send us staging for this. Copy.

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1: 2116.
2: So you're welcome to start slowly packing things up. We can get the tents and everything put away and just keep our kits out until 9:30.
3: 162, copy.
4: Thirteen eleven, respond to a reported structure fire at the made-up address that we have. We have multiple callers on this. Timeout, 907. You are responding to the made-up address. We have multiple callers on this. There's smoke and flame from the apartment building. Four is assigned.
0: Open up like Pikes Peak from Nevada to Tahonia.
5: 2 Victor 2, I'm on the phone with Bonnie and Abram. She wants to start opening up.
0: Hey, you guys want me to stick around or take off?
5: Just stick around for now, because it's... Once the actual, like, crowds clear out, we'll be good.
0: Yeah, guys, we're going to let vendors out, but we're not only getting some traffic coming in the area.
3: Can we repeat that last part?
5: Victor 2, the vendor that's handling the barricades is going to be moving some of the barricades to the side to let vendors vacate, but we're not letting people enter the area.
6: Okay, I've got somebody on my checkpoint that wants, he needs to move stuff out, so I guess the question is when we're allowing that.

0: dispatch 1311, 1331 on scene of a working structure fire in a small two-story, four-in-a-row townhome. We have smoke and flames showing from the Alpha Delta unit on the Alpha side of the building. We will be in quick attack mode operating on KHFT.
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2: Those vendors in, if they need to bring up items, we're just not letting normal traffic inside the venue.
3: North. 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
1: 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We're going to have a walkout basement with a garage on the Charlie side.

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1: Dispatch, can we decide what my next engine company is? Falcon 311 upon, or 314 upon arrival. 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
2: Victor 21 to Victor 2.
3: Victor 26 for Victor 2.
2: Hey, I got one of the event organizers here, apparently over off of Murmahoe, where there's off-site parking for the vendors. Somebody has parked blocking the entrance and exit on the street there, so no one can get in or out of the parking lot.

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1: Have responding 352 Raspberry Lane. RP saying the patient is having difficulty breathing. The garage door will be open. The 86-year-old female that's conscious and breathing. Patient is not clammy, no color change, is responding normally.
0: 531, okay.
1: 2020. Peyton traffic accident, 3611, 3681 with AMR, respond, 14450 North Peyton Highway, traffic accident, unknown injuries, at 2122.
2: Dispatch, 1381, it's clear.
1: Copy. Peyton acknowledges. Peyton, have you acknowledging 14450 North Peyton Highway? RP saying south of location on Peyton Highway, there's a gray 2024 Sierra that was rear-ended. This information is from OnStar Telematics. Unknown injuries for the other vehicle, no rollover, no airbags, no one's trapped.

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1: AMI 143 responding with Peyton Fire, code 3 for Mark Schaefer and Stetson Nelson.
0: North Peyton Highway. This will be north, correct, south of the location on Peyton Highway. We're looking for a gray 2024 Sierra that was rear-ended. Unknown injuries for the other vehicle and unknown other vehicle description.
1: 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Thank you.
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2: Read, did you copy right?
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0: Sure. And dispatch 3611, do we have a ETA on law?
2: State Patrol saying they're in route. We'll try to narrow it down for you.
0: Copy that. We are blocking one lane.

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0: Trooper is about 10 minutes, 10 minutes out.
1: Copy that, thank you.
0: You're welcome.

Victor 2, just to be clear, we are only letting vendors in to load and vendors out to exit. We are not letting normal traffic in, and you need to hold your TCPs until I tell you to clear.

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0: Yes, you can go ahead and terminate this call. It was a unplanned turn of fire. We've extinguished a coal scrub. All academy units are clear and available. Thank you.
1: You're welcome at 2144.
2: This guy is 2111.
1: Go ahead.
2: Please show us back in quarters. Thank you.
1: You're welcome.

0: 22 to Victor 2. Victor 2. Any idea yet? I've got these crews blocking the streets up here.
1: Can you repeat? I didn't understand you.
0: Any better idea of when we're opening the streets? I've got crews that are blocking the streets up here with their rigs.
1: Streets probably won't be open for quite a while. They're not talking about removing barricades until likely around 11. But we are letting vendors in and out just to pick up their vehicles.
0: Okay, yeah, I'm just saying, I've got the streets blocked up here, and of course, you know, they're chomping at the bit, upset as usual.
1: I understand.

0: 21-43.
1: Go ahead.
0: Yes, sir. Could you please 21-43 and 21-13 back in quarters, please?
1: What was it?

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1: 3611,
0: 3611 is clear, leaving scene, let's take patrol.
1: From 52.

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1: I was calling.
2: Victor, did you go ahead?
0: Just advising you that Kyle and Cascade, they're already picking up the jerky for you.
2: Your TSP, or TCP, I'll be over there in a minute.
0: Hey, for my client, I just wanted to let you know they're being picked up.
2: Copy, thank you.
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to 715 Foxwood. Anonymous RP is saying there's a fire on the ground in the backyard. Unknown if it's fire pit. There's teenagers out with it. Not spreading.

0: temperature to the TCP units. When the bearer truck shows up at whoever's TCP, I'm not sure which one's going to show up at first. Can you bear that?
1: Copy. Signature 18. I had a barricade here for a minute. They took the sign.
0: I think we're going to be looking for a different truck. The signs were being taken for about the last 30 minutes.
1: Sorry. Which truck are you looking for? Because my Jersey bearer is the same as Iowa.
0: I'll reach out to the vendor and verify.

0: 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Signs are still in place.
1: 252, copy, thank you.

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1: Okay. It's an 18-wheeler?
0: They just pulled them from Nevada and Bijou. I don't know about the other size.

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0: There you go.
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1: 311, have you responding? 9664 Rainbow Bridge Drive. 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
0: Received.

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0: Based on MTT notes, are deputies involved or restated?
1: We got deputies en route. We have deputies en route. The RP is refusing or not willing to open the door. You can stage at your discretion.
2: Two Victor 2 to Hummel.
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4: Hi, you're what? Victor 24, I think she was those blocks you were talking about earlier and picked up.
1: Yeah, go ahead.
2: You could open it up, stop on traffic on Tejon, and you can clear. Thank you.
1: 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Thanks.
5: Victor 26 to Victor 2, I'm with Al Roman. 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

0: Victor 26 to Victor 2, I was using 1145.
1: Fine.
0: 2 Victor 2, copy, thank you. 2 Victor 2, tell units I'm clearing out Tejon right now, making sure it's good to go, and then we'll shrink this down significantly further. It looks like it'll just be the south end.

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1: Go ahead.
0: Everything's clear from South Texas. I'm going to open it up and cut out. Thanks for your time.
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0: 2 Victor 20, H2 Victor 2. I want to head moved up and shut down northbound Tejon at Pike Street.
1: We just cleared out, actually, just south of you. You are good to go to head out. Take care.
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0: 131. 3 with 1, code 3 to Central, 131 is clear.
1: 22, 2 of them responding, no MDT.
2: 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The RP will be in apartment 101, thinks there's a smell of some type of drug in the apartment. Request someone to come out and smell to see if that's what it is.
1: Two of them, copies. We also dispatch Fountain PD.
2: Hey, Manatee Springs Medical. 10-10-10-11 with AMR, respond 333 Oak Place for a seizure at 2345.

0: Team R49 Heavy Responding Command 2 at 333. There is a 23-year-old male, not conscious. He is breathing. The patient is having a seizure. Was just discharged for having withdrawals. Determined as 12 delta T. The jerking has not stopped. Patient is not diabetic. And patient is not an epileptic.
1: Okay. 10-11 responding, 10-10 is out of service, copy up 8.
0: Thank you, person.
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1: We're at Hancock and Pikes Peak. We're approximately 12 minutes away.
0: Copy, we're clearing our call. We're going to be closer than you. You can go ahead and cancel. Thank you.
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0: 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We're clear from Penrose. We're en route to the seizure. 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
1: I should acknowledge for 5250 Pixie Kylie for San Juan Care. Looks like it's going to be a possible M1 psychiatric transfer. AMRs and allows. They're not requesting law at this time. The 14-year-old female contact worthy.
0: Copy. Do you know if they just need AMR for this or if they need a fire response?
2: Green Mountain, this is AMR 51. We don't need you guys, as far as we know. We'll let you know if we do, but you guys get to cancel.
0: 204, copy, correct. Thank you.
1: 040. Do you want cancellation pages with Cascade?
0: Yes, please.

Falcon Michael. Falcon 314 34 respond 7750 North Grove for an assault at 058.

Fort Monroe. Pushing route to 7750 North Grove. We have the bees on scene requesting medical for a 21-year-old male. He is conscious of being had spatial damage from assault.

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1: Coming straight in route 1384 to 7750 North Grove, W Zone Senior requesting medical for a 21-year-old male conscious breathing has facial damage from assault.
0: Reporting

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1: City found units in March of the T's, and now changing to South Academy and I-25 southbound. We have a WM scene.

0: I'm rolling you guys in, Star Trooper.
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0: 213, are you guys planning on still responding? The reconfig is going to have strip more. 414 on it, and 186.
1: Is it still on I-25, or is it going to be on Academy?
0: FBI.
1: If it's on South Academy in the I, it'll be Stratmore.
0: IW, do you guys want to be removed off of it?

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1: Two books responding. It's going to be more towards the college in front of South Academy, I-25 southbound. Single motorcycle involved. The rider was up and walking around. We have a deputy on scene in contact with them. The vehicle is not blocking. There's a semi on scene that's not bladed.

0: 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One motorcycle off the road.
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1: Verifying 2145, it'll wait for carbon monoxide. 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Operator evacuated from the helm, known as filling out at this time.
0: Copy.
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He's going as a 6 delta 4, is responding normally. No difficulties being between breaths and is clammy. Okay.

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0: 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Delta 2, patient is responding normally, however, just having difficulty speaking between breaths. It coded out to SFXE for COPD.
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0: 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Patient's going to be a 36-year-old female, conscious and breathing, is passed out in the shower, is out of it and having tingly fingers. We are still gathering.
1: Roger, thank you.
0: You're welcome.

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All units continuing today from 11 a.m. to 2200 hours, southern El Paso County, including Fort Carson, Colorado Springs, is under a red flag warning. Southwest winds 20 to 30 miles per hour with gusts up to 45 miles per hour. Relative humidity is low at 7%. Fires will catch and spread rapidly and erratically. Extreme fire danger. Air this weather notification, Talk Group Red, at 7:37 a.m.

0: One responding.
1: Initially was responding, 1005 Auburn Street, uninitialed, was on scene of a disturbance, requesting medical for a 15-year-old male with laceration to face. Break precaution. Units continuing, per T. Smith, 126, Michael Bogan, 421, correction 412 of 11, is autistic. He can communicate with law enforcement, but is shy and may not want to speak. May become violent with law enforcement and other responders.

Security fire breathing problem. 183-113, respond 2406 Frontier Drive on a breathing problem. Timeout 744. One, did you copy my update?

139, she responding with 183-2406 Frontier Drive on a breathing problem. Your patient is going to be a 66-year-old female, conscious and breathing, is going through chemo and is throwing up, can't eat, having difficulty breathing. This code out is a 6 Delta 2. She is having difficulty speaking between breaths.

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You just said 183 is responding? I copied. I just gave an update with a caution. 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
0: Yes, ma'am. 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
1: 3. Copy. They'll be using C5, sir.
0: Thank you very much.
1: You're welcome.

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1: 211, I show you responding with 281 to 335 Mount View Lane on a seizure. Patient's going to be 77-year-old male, not conscious, is breathing. He's on oxygen, having spasms. We're still gathering. Then 2041 with the AMR, respond 443 Highway 105, the recovery village at Palmer Lake, first person, timeout 828.

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Timeout 8:30.

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1: 5-13, I hear you responding to an old Grotto Drive on a utility problem. Are we saying there's a water line break on Old Grotto? There's a field full of water. Nobody is currently in danger, but there is an electrical box near the water break.
0: Copy, thank you.
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1: Roger.
0: Has Friday been notified?
1: I'm sorry, which...
0: Any Tri-View Metro District?
1: Negative. We will try to attempt to contact them.
0: Thank you.
1: You're welcome.

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0: We're on the phone with them now.
1: Copy, thanks.
0: You're welcome.

0: director.
1: We are in the area. 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

0: We were unable to get a hold of RP, however, we believe we located the source of water. 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And you can cancel, we'll try to.
1: Thank you, sir.

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1: My name's 11985 Sunset Crater Drive on a fall. Your patient's going to be an 80-year-old female, conscious and breathing. She fell down 2 steps and injured her arm is bleeding. We're still gathering.
0: 311, copy.
1: At 954. And 311, determinant on your call is going to be a 17 Alpha 2. There's injuries to an arm. Dangerous of her arm. At 954.

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0: 113, what is your route?
1: Montana Drive on a hemorrhage laceration. Your patient is going to be a 63-year-old male, conscious and breathing. Cut his finger on a blade saw. This clips out as a 21 Bravo 2. Bleeding is from the finger. It is traumatic. He is responding normally.
0: Monday, copy.
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0: 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Of course.

0: I'm on Hills, carbon monoxide alarm, 1331, respond 6217, Chantilly Place, on a carbon monoxide alarm, timeout 1055.
1: That's 1331, respond.
0: I see you responding, 6217, Chantilly Place, on a carbon monoxide alarm. Is going off, it is residential, we're still gathering.
1: Receive.

0: 1331. It appears as though they are evacuating. 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Nobody is sick.
1: 10-56.

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0: Responding Claremont Park Self Storage, 631 Meadowbrook Parkway, on a seizure. Patient is going to be right. Continuing. Patient states they are about to have a seizure on the ground next to a golf cart. They have cluster seizures. We are still gathering.

0: Then further on your call, this is going to be a first-party alone caller, 47-year-old male, conscious breathing. We are no longer able to communicate with the party. There's a lot of grunting in the background. According to Robert, it's going to be just west of the office. There is a dog with him, but is trained to bark, but is friendly.
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1: 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A one-story building all the way around. Smoke and flame showing from the Charlie Bravo type.
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0: County breathing ineffective. 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
1: It's 3703 acknowledges.
0: You acknowledge this is going to be at 7050 Whittemore Road on an ineffective breathing. We have a bad connection, but our viewers requested an ambulance for a party turning blue. Sounds like there may or may not be CPR instructions. Doesn't look like the RP is responding to the call taker. Break. And continuing, this is going to be a 65-year-old male, not conscious, agonal breathing. This has been reconfigured to a cardiac arrest.
1: Please, you need to go 3780 respond.
0: I copy. Monument fire overdose poisoning. 513-583, respond 17574 Brass Buckle Way on an overdose poisoning, timeout 1133. Transporting last unit that was calling out a transport, repeat your information, I didn't get it, I think it was Falcon.

0: 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Are you transporting a patient?
1: 3801, acknowledge tones for Edison.
0: 3801, I copy. Stand by. Falcon Ambulance 381, are you transporting a patient?
2: Is that 301 negative?
0: Thank you. Responding. 513, 583, I show you both responding. 17574, Brass Buckle Way, on an overdose poisoning. We do have law en route. They are not yet on scene. Mother has been on a drinking bender and is taking prescription medications. She can't walk. This is a 64-year-old female, conscious and breathing. Cosette is a 23, Charlie 1, suffix 8, Adam. She is not violent. This was accidental, recreational intent, break precaution. Units continuing. 925 per MFD Battalion Chief Terry Jones, 121761, has history of ETOH abuse and is combative with responders. Send Leo on all fire calls.
2: Copy, thank you.
0: You're welcome, sir. I advise on staging.

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1: Yes, can you start me the next available helicopter? Immediate go.
0: And will you be ground contact?
1: Yes, I'll be ground contact.
0: Thank you, sir.

0: 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Command A4 is assigned.
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0: Goldfield Drive on a small outside vegetation fire. So it's going to be in the back of the house. RPC smoke and flames, unknown what is burning. Does not appear to be spreading. Unknown signs of the burned area. Unknown if anybody is in danger. Houses are nearby, but not on fire.

0: 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Smoke and flames showing from Bravo, Charlie 5. Building is adjacent to Peyton High School. 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

0: 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Nothing showing. We'll be out investigating.
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0: responding?
1: Two two, I hear you responding. 9844 Cronin Street. On an inside gas leak. Or if he could smell gas in the house, only smells possibly coming from the water heater or the HVAC. She is requesting no lights and sirens. Or if he is pregnant, worried about gas inhalation with the baby, she at one point felt like her brain was vibrating but saying no one was sick. She also doesn't feel it's necessary to evacuate.
0: 202, copy.
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1: I wasn't specifically trying to contact you. You're en route to the Whittemore address, correct?
0: Yes or no?
1: Copy.

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1: Sir, what's your 100 block or nearest cross street with Rush?
0: It would be Tuckton Road. I will be north of Tuckton Road and the next one north, or south, north of that address.

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0: dispatch, 3790. Everybody's okay in the vehicle. They just run off of the edge of the road. They're proceeding to get out of the ditch.
1: Copy. Does State Patrol need to respond for a TA?
0: I don't believe so. I don't see any damage to the vehicle. They just run off the edge of the road. I think it was canceled for State Patrol.
1: Copy. And I'm assuming don't send any fire units either?
0: Get that repeat, please.
1: I'm imagining we don't need any further units?
0: Correct.
1: Copy. And are you 3790 or 3751?
0: 3751.
1: I copy. Can you go with your traffic for dispatch?

0: 73 code 4, 583 responded and was on scene with us. We're both available.
1: Copy. You guys already cleared from the call, so it won't be updated.
0: Perfect. 13 drivers, thank you.
1: At 1204.

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1: 1303, just checking. Did you clear that medical book call?
0: Yes, Mama. I'm on the course.
1: Thank you, sir.

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1: 3780, go for dispatch.
0: Can I get my on-scene time? And can you also start them off?
1: Will this be for an unattended?
0: Yeah.
1: At 12:09.

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1: Thursday 11, you are now to a parking bar. There is flames and smoke showing from the north side. Multiple colors, looks like gray smoke. Update, unknown occupancy as well.

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0: 3611, we have no base dead. Fire and smoke showing from the Bravo Charlie Corps.

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1: About 12:14.
2: Thirty-six 11, 3621. We are in level one stage. We have a part two. Do you have an assignment for us?
0: Put your tender right next to the engine and perform water off, please.
2: Copy. We'll be pulling next to 3611, beginning water off.
1: Both units, I show you responding 16601 Jackson Creek Parkway, unit 151 on a Jackson Creek assisted living on a fall. Your patient's going to be a 79-year-old male, conscious and breathing. Had an unwitnessed fall, is in the memory care area.
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0: from 514. 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
1: Thank you,
0: Beth. 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
0: I'm looking out over FanFest. Can you pick a better landmark?
1: I'm not down there yet. 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Parked on when we bring the VP or president in, that road right there, right in front of the East Club.
0: Okay, yeah, we're upstairs.
1: That's our spot. I'll come around here shortly. You guys are early.
0: Okay, thank you.

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UN 1011 responding to 1360 Serpentine Drive, Rainbow Falls Park, on a traumatic injury. Patient's going to be a 29-year-old female, conscious and breathing. She twisted her right leg. This goes out as a 30 Alpha 2. We are trying to get further information as to where exactly in the bar she is. Echo 26.

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2: This is Citizen 80. You have an ETA I'm off.
1: 3780. Sorry, did you say you were off?
2: You have an ETA on law.
1: Looks like deputy is at Highway 94 in Ellicott right now.
2: 3780, excuse me.
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0: 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I'm parked around the bottle.
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0: 1 Victor 23.
1: Victor 23 is here.
0: 1 Victor 24. Present. 1 Victor 25. 25 here. 1 Victor 26.
1: This is here.
0: 1 Victor 28.
1: 28 here.
0: 1 Victor 29. Victor 29 here. 1 Victor 30.
1: 30 is here.
0: And 1 Victor 31.
1: Victor 31 here.
0: Copy, everybody's here. Just so you know, we have a CSO, Dimitri. I'll get his call sign and some other detail, but he'll be here at 1500. I'll come around and check on you. I have water, Gatorades, all that. So just hit me up if you need a bathroom break before I get around to you.

I am a father's traumatic injury, 514-581, respond 15623, Kitchener Way, on a traumatic injury, timeout 1307. On my late fire chest pain, 2041 with AMR, respond, Recovery Village of Palma Lake, 443 Highway 105, on a chest pain, timeout 1308.

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1: 514, I see you responding with 581 to 15623 Kitchener Way on a traumatic injury. Your patient's going to be a first party caller, 61-year-old female, conscious and breathing. Does have a service dog. They are requesting the lights and sirens for the dog's break. And units continuing. Patient felt their knee pop and cannot bend it now. This goes out as a 30 alpha 2.
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0: 31, I show you responding to the Fairfield in 15275, Road, Unit 102. 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To get into the room door.
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0: 936% and drive on a chest pain. Patient's going to be a first party caller, 47 female, conscious and breathing. This goes out as a 10 delta 5. She is not breathing normally. She has had a heart attack or angina before, and she has taken medications.
1: Yes.
0: At 1315.

Nancy Springs. I'm just 1011 with Amber. We're responding to the Garbage Trading Post, 324 Beggars Lane. I'm unconscious. Time out 1320.

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1: I hear you responding, 324 Becker's Lane, the Garden of Doves Trading Post, on an unconscious. Your patient is going to be a 20-year-old female, conscious and breathing. Collapsed possibly from overheating. Wake up now. Patient is going to be a 20-year-old female, conscious and breathing. This codes out as a 31 Alpha 2. Patient is going to be near the front door. And it said I could not send engine. 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Thank you. That's my breathing problem. 1400 Stadium Boulevard.

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1: Hello.
0: RP is requesting that you cancel. They're not wanting a response. Advise on your discretion.

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0: 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Patient is going to lot 1, top by the tree line. This is 6 Charlie 1.
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0: 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Manitou Springs, Rich AMR, respond to Rainbow Falls Park on a traumatic injury. Timeout 1326.
1: Alright, that's 10-11 responding.

0: Rainbow Falls Park, 1360 Serpentine Drive. Patient fell over and something is wrong. Patient's going to be 65-year-old, conscious and breathing. We are still gathering. At 1326 and 1011, I'm working on the cancellation pages from the previous call.
1: Thank you.
0: Six, is that for the Serpentine Drive or a different call?
1: It is for the Serpentine call.

0: Gunther.
1: This sounds similar to the last one. Sorry to stand by until management investigates.
0: Copy. However, I believe they transported that last patient, so this should be a new patient, sir.
1: I understand that, but they handled the previous one without a problem. I'm just wondering if they need us now.
0: Yeah, I'm sorry. I misunderstood. Eleven, fire dispatch.
2: Phone.
0: Are you going to need search and rescue to make contact with you? Or can they stand by for now?
2: They can stand by for now. Thank you.
0: You're welcome.
1: Rescue, everyone coming.
0: Thank you, sir.

0: 2112.
1: 2112.
0: Yes, 2186 is on scene assessing the patient. They require no further fire department assistance. You can show 2112 fire available or return orders.
1: 2112, I copy. You're clear.

0: The Becker's Lane, Garden of the Gods Trading Post Station has passed out again. Is there a specific Manatee unit you want me to page out for this?
1: Can you assign an AMR to that, please?
0: Absolutely. We've already got that going.

0: dispatch, 1800. 1800. Yes, ma'am. We received pages for that Manitou Medical. Were we needed for assistance?
1: Yes, ma'am. Can you please get started for front of the bus? On another call right now. It's going to be a party who initially came to RP requested to cancel and then has since passed out again.
0: We'll have her unit route momentarily.
1: Thank you, ma'am.
2: 1080.
1: 1080.
2: We're trying to get back together. I'm going to get it up.

0: Genevieve.
1: Leader, are you able to start for the 324 Becker's Lane, Garden of the Gods Trading Post on the NUM Caucus? Thank you very much. Do you still need... going as soon as they can get a unit over there. Thing. Oh, wait, I'm sorry.
2: In all Tri-County units, quarters.
1: Copy.

cell phone for an unknown problem man down. 313-383. Respond to the 655 with law for an unknown problem man down. 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Stand by for updates.

0: 1080 Cascade 1800 on man one. Female driver has their head against the wheel. Their a male party has foil and straw in their mouth, lighting with a lighter. So they're doing drugs. We're still gathering. Thank you, sir.
1: Three to Manitou from 21st and USA.
0: Where are you going to?
1: Blaze.
0: And more, you can cancel. I've got a month to in route. They said you can cancel.
1: Got to cancel.
0: Thank you, ma'am.
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1: You went to?
2: Call 1080, we're going to be in Rochester 15.
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2: Copy. Yeah, never mind then, disregard last.
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1: Okay, I understand that, but I'm asking about Cascade SD.
2: Cascade can stand up.
1: Copy, standing down, thank you. You're welcome.

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0: Further on your call, looks like law just arrived on scene and suspect vehicle is leaving the scene now, headed left out of the parking lot. Law hasn't said whether you can get to go.

0: Department, you have an open line.
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0: Sherman Hills Fire Department, 451. Officer, you have an open line.
1: I haven't gotten in with any of the
0: Strutmore Hills Unit 451, officer, you have an open mic.

0: 放进去了，OK。
1: Yeah, copy. Could you dispatch a legacy unit at 4900 to gate 9? We have a medical respiratory. RD, Marvin.

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1: Gate 9 at the stadium.
0: And it was for a problem,
1: it's a respiratory issue.

0: Jane Boulevard on a breathing problem. Person 81, you're being requested to respond per 2102 on a breathing problem to the Air Force Academy.
1: Dispatch,

0: Fire dispatch. The lawn is closed this side of the call, so I'm going to cancel you guys.
1: Okay, hold it, please.

0: 131, respond to the Sonic, 310 Main Street, for traffic accident, no injured, timeout 1408. That's what it looks like, sir.
1: New location, security units will not be responding on that.

0: working at EQ 1441. I show you both three spots. Golden Street on a fall. Your patient's going to be a 68-year-old male, conscious and breathing. This code set is a 17 alpha 2. He does have an injury to his wrist.
1: 1482, copy.

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1: 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I copy. I'll get them switched.

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0: Charger.
1: Way. I don't know if this is. The patient's going to be a 91-year-old. Party's sister's on scene with her.
0: Okay.
1: 1420.

Our unit's continuing. For National Weather Service, there will be a tornado watch in effect until 9 p.m. this evening for the far eastern part of El Paso County and into Lincoln County. Air Dis weather information alert at 1422.

0: 21-01.
1: Yeah, you can close that call, gate 9 and 49.
0: I copy. Thank you, sir.

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0: 131 responding.
1: Excuse me, you respond. 250 Hoover Court. 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Patient's going to be a 35-year-old female, conscious and breathing. 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This is cutting up to 1 Charlie 4. She is responding normally and does not have a history of aortic aneurysm. She has had a near fainting episode.

0: 3000. 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

I mean, to 5,000 to 5,400 block of Goldfield Drive. Are you saying there's a parking lot at the reservoir and I'm smelling a strong smell of natural gas? There is a big

0: Fire dispatch.
1: Yeah, go ahead.
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1: Negative. 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
0: Copy. Thank you, sir.

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Respond to the Walmart, South Highway 6310, South Highway 85. Our traffic accident, no injuries, timeout 1543.

0: All right, dispatch, can I please one?
1: Go ahead, sir.
0: Just confirming the accident occurred in the parking lot. I copy. 213 and 202 clear. Fountain Fire will not be responding.
1: I copy. Thank you so much.

of a man down. 183-131, respond. 135, South Highway 85, Conoco. How about 5046?

There appears to be a male party passed out on the sidewalk next to the gas station. They're looking for a 65-year-old white male wearing a hat. There is a orange bike nearby. Law has a call, but they are not yet dispatched.

In 1870, respond to 8855 West Highway 24, the Lone Duck Campground, 4, injury timeout 1614. Trail, 4, breathing problem, timeout 1615.

from the ISJU acknowledging this call at 855 West Highway 24, the long ground. They are going to be at Camp Great. An injury to his head. This is coding out as a 30-bar

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I show you responding to 218 Highway 94, 4th Victor. She is alone, saying that it's hard to swallow. She has been sick and is on antibiotics, pain in her head, coding out as a 26 off 10.

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I'm going to some traffic.

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0: contact from the 34.
1: 34, I'm actually coming down to show you how to get where we're at.
0: Copy.

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Yeah.

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1: 29, go ahead.
0: We only have two patients, and we have two ambulances. Sit down. And return, thank you.
1: Copy, thank you.

0: 32 is not in a fire district. This would be Monument.
1: I copy.
0: 1700, thank you.

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1: 3-3, go ahead.
0: Red Lifeline, the 311 will be ground contact.
1: 3-3, copying 311 will be ground contact.

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0: Copy. Thank you. Law is in contact with the party. It looks like they are at the base of the trail.
1: Thank you.
0: 1719, thank you.

0: like they haven't done it before.
1: Just so you know, you got 5, 4, and you have coming your way. You got it.

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I mean, we got way backed up, but I kind of just took over because my take is push them through as fast as we can. Hey, everybody, if you need to take over and move this traffic, you guys know what to do.

Okay, I know the security team left at 5:15, but that seems a little early to me. Hello?

issues. I guess the guy got the saying that there's no more handicaps and there's tons of open spaces. Get in contact with and make sure people are support. Like

11. I'll go get a hold of one of these parking attendants down in handicap does look full. 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

0: Confirm. 303, do I need to assign them to this call?
1: Copy.

0: ma'am.
1: Come on, go ahead.
0: I'm aware that things are fluid right now. The turnaround to go south into the reserve parking, and we're not allowing any U-turns on the stadium here, so sounds like someone's given bad information to people.
1: Copy, I'll talk to the team up here. I'm trying to get this straightened out. Looks like we're trying to push more people up on two right now, because about three is full, so...

Attention all report personnel. We have a medical at gate 10 for an unresponsive male. 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All responding units report on C8.

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To 220-3900A, the stadium, for an elevator rescue. 10-17-41.

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1: Over that.
2: All right, it's back. Roger,
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0: a little bit past mine, and where's he directing up there?
1: And I show you responding to 6879 Tickle Low Road for an inward. A home, possibly coming from the wall.
2: Who's this?
1: 1745, thank you. Last unit, did you have traffic?

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0: 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It's kind of hard without having somebody to break.
1: Clear of Willen Hall. Traffic going south.
2: I've been flowing in both lanes. I keep cutting over. If you guys, if anybody else out can help that, just keep them flowing in both lanes. 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

5 Struthers Road on a commercial fire alarm. Unknown evacuee is coming from utilities, hazards, or chemicals. Seventeen 56.

gets slowed. There's an SUV or that brake continuing, have a smashed windshield.

0: Fairfield Command and head me to the TA at 83 in North Bay.
1: And 515, are you okay with the C-Zone? Highway 83 in Northgate, I will page it out.
0: Copy, thank you.
1: 1759, thank you.
0: Batch 502.
1: 502, go ahead.
0: Yeah, can we cancel the C-Zone order and get us a contact, please?
1: Stay firm. Fire dispatch command A4 is assigned. I will page out to the...

0: Negative, I will put you in EPA.
1: So you've notified them they have a outside meter that needs replaced, they have a leak in it.
0: Go ahead.
2: Okay, so I'm just confirming the accident occurred last night. Are they requesting to buy air or just...
3: One lane to go south and one west?
2: Yes, one south and one west. That will help alleviate a little bit.
0: Yeah, okay.